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7: 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Wanna fall in love with your skin. 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
11: Don't be the man I need. 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I want it. I kinda like it when you call me.
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eventually. So if our time is running out, day after day, we'll make the mundane a masterpiece. Oh my, my, oh my, my love, I take one look at you, you're taking me.